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for being here. Modest Mouse is coming to Toyota Music Factory, the pavilion at Toyota Music Factory over there in Irving / Las Colinas. A week from tonight, Caroline Rose playing that show too. The new one from Modest Mouse called Picking Dragon's Pockets on KXT.

I love them. They are so awesome. Wet Leg. The name of that sound is Monge 2 on 91.7 KXT Jam. With Start, also Modest Mouse before that. The new one, Picking Dragon's Pockets, Modest Mouse with Caroline Rose at the Pavilion at Toyota Music Factory week from tonight. Also a week from tonight is our next Till Midnight at the Nasher show. So if you can't get tickets to Modest Mouse, I invite you to come see us, help us support some homegrown music, psychedelic southern rock band, Kaftan kicking things off. Danny Joseph will be there too. We're going to be screening Practical Magic as well. We have a great turnout at the Nasher Sculpture Center for our Till Midnight at the Nasher. It's going to be a week from tonight. Hope you can join us. 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Here's Temples.

0: She was a lawyer up in New York. But you know what? She turned 40. She said, you know, enough of this stuff. I'm turning to music, and did it successfully. So she has a musical family, but she started playing Lollapalooza, and the rest, as they say, is history. 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Did See No Evil, going back to 77 for you. 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

Well, she's awesome. Just love her. Sold out show October 10th, but October 11th, I don't think it's sold out yet. American Airlines Center, Mexico, Honey, new song from Casey Musgraves on 91.7 KXT. Don't Call Me Daughter from Pearl Jam, the Versus album, 93, and Old 97s, Dallas's Old 97s with Where the Road Goes. That is the latest from our homegrown Dallas band. Thanks for tuning in tonight. I'm Joe. I'm sitting in for Jackson once again. Get to spend yet another Friday with you, and I really love to do it. Appreciate you being here. Steely Dan, I'm going to play for you in this set. First, James Hunter 6, new song is called Gunshy.

don't know if you were into smooth jazz. You know who Tom Scott was. He played the sax solo on that. That is FM, No Static at All. Steely Dan from 78, from that movie as well, about rock radio station fighting corporate interference. 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We're a commercial-free 91.7 KXT FM, Steely Dan. James Hunter 6, new one called Gunshy. 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
1: I do

Alright, that song written like in 10 minutes. That's what Amanda Brown from that band said. Co-wrote it with Grant McGlennon of the Go-Betweens. The Streets of Your Town on 91.7 KXT. Mavis Staples' new one, Human Mind. Also heard Jimmy Eat World, The Middle from that. You remember that song? And A Little Berry, the new one, More Bad Miles of Road. New music here on commercial-free 91.7 KXT. I'm Joe Cozzaro with you. Once again, another Friday, get to sit in for Jackson tonight. So I really appreciate your company. The Warren Treaty are coming to the Kessler. That'll be November 1st. This is their new one, You Can't Hurt Me Anymore, on 91.7 KXT.

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That is Hermanos Gutierrez. Canto Andino from Los Ojos del Condor. New music from Hermanos Gutierrez, who are going to be at Southside Ballroom. We were presenting that show on the 20th. Ian Dury before that with Hit Me With Your Rhythm Stick. The War and Treaty's new one, You Can't Hurt Me Anymore. And we are welcoming Michael and Tanya Bount Trotter to the Kessler on November 1st. Hope you'll make that show. We're presenting it. Hey, I'm Joe in for Jackson once again. Good evening to you. Happy Friday. Fair's still going on. If you want to come on down to Fair Park, we're having a blast down here. That's where our studio is. So, yeah, if you have a chance to come down to the State Fair. ASAP Rocky's latest is called Punk Rocky.

0: If you're a book lover like she is, she's got an online book club called Between Two Books. She loves literature. I hope you do, too. She wanted to be an illustrator, not a rock star, but she became a rock star because of her writing, probably. And as a kid, she had dyspraxia, dyscalculia, dyslexia. It's very serious, very hard to overcome. My wife did. She got her master's in nursing. So yeah, she overcame it. Florence Welch, Florence and the Machine, Sympathy Magic on 91.7 KXT. It was the Violent Femmes with Blister in the Sun. 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

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Push It from Garbage. Courtney Barnett's latest, Sight Unseen, getting help from Katie Crutchfield. Also her twin sister, Allison, before that. Hey, thanks for listening tonight. Joe Cozera with you on commercial-free 91.7 KXT. Here is Boy Golden. This new song called Cowboy Dreams.

Right, the greatness, brilliant genius songwriter that is Willie, wrote that song on an air sickness bag. You remember those? Like if you're flying, you get air sick, they have a little bag in the seat in front of you. He wrote the words to that. It was for the movie called Honeysuckle Rose. The producers asked him to write a song about being on the road, life on the road. That's a case where Willie wrote the words first, then the tune later. On the Road Again on 91.7 KXC, Brittany Davis from the Alabama Shakes, her solo song So Fly and Boy Golden Cowboy Dreams, new music here on 91.7 KXC, where funding comes from you, our KXT members. 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Funding also comes from the Kessler Theater, Latin rock band Del Castillo with Guy Forsythe, Saturday, October 10th, and indie pop singer Maddie Zahm with Molly Grace on October 16th. Tickets and information at thekessler.org. All right, Under the Covers on the way. I'm not sure what I'm going to play for you, but I'll let you know in 10 minutes, so I hope you'll stay with me. Going to go pick something out. Right now, the Black Keys' latest, You Got to Lose on KXT.

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When you go there, you can get our app for free, download it, and you can take us with you over the weekend. And I am Joe Cozera, sitting in for Jackson on this Friday. Welcome to you. Thanks for being here. It's time for Under the Covers. We play cover songs every weekday at this time. Benji does it at 7 a.m. As well. So tonight I've picked out a song that I just absolutely love because of the cover, all right? I may have heard it before I saw the movie Casino. Did you ever see it with Robert De Niro, Joe Pesci, another Martin Scorsese movie? All right, this song was in a really gripping scene. Two cheaters get caught at a blackjack table, and Martin Scorsese is just a master at matching song to scene. All right, so Devo did this song. It's a Stones cover. The record label, and this is back in 77 they recorded, to be released on their Are We Not Men, We Are Devo album. All right, so the record label says, man, this is going to be perceived as a parody. You may want to just get the Stones' blessing before we release it. So they did. Devo goes to Mick Jagger. Mick Jagger loved it. He jumped up and down going, I absolutely love it. But the rest of the band hated it. But Mick, probably having veto power, said, go ahead, do it. So this is I Can't Get No Satisfaction. It's this great cover, and another cover's from Devo's Stones cover on 91.7 KXT.

91.7 KXT, that is Little Sims, who's going to be with Gorillaz, Deltron 3030, at an already sold-out show on the 16th. That's a week from tonight at Dickey's Arena. Little Sims with Young on 91.7 KXT. And for Under the Covers, played you I Can't Get No Satisfaction cover, masterfully done by Mark Mothersbaugh and his band Devo. Saw that on Casino. Did you ever see that movie? It's a great scene with that. Hey, I'm Joe sitting in for Jackson tonight. His brother Wallace.

He's from Fort Worth. He washed dishes and played open mics till he became famous on you. Leon Bridges on 91.7 KXT, the great Leon Bridges with Talk It Over. That is his new song, Yaz, with Situation. Brother Wallace, who's that? And welcome to you. I'm Joe Cozera, sitting in for Jackson once again on this Friday night. Invite you till midnight at the Nasher. It's a week from tonight. We're going to be at the Nasher Sculpture Center. Yet another free show. We always have great turnouts, so I really hope you're coming to this one. We're going to see Kaftan, the psychedelic southern rock band. We're also going to see Danny Joseph, who does blues rock, and we're going to screen Practical Magic. So join us. Get details, kxt.org. It's a free show, by the way. Hope to see you out there. Here's Kurt Vile's latest. It's called Chance to Bleed.

0: And Isaac Hayes became the first African-American to win an Oscar in a non-acting category. He got Academy Award for Best Original Song for that 71 movie Shaft on 91.7 KX. 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It was Kurt Vile with Chance to Bleed, and thank you for making us a commercial-free station. 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

91.7 KXT, that's the Womack Sisters, the new one, If I Let You, and you heard Eels, Novocaine for the Soul from Eels, and Luna Luna, the Dallas band, homegrown music on KXT with Feel It Now. Joe in once again for Jackson, thank you for being here tonight. I'm sure by now, I hope you have. If you haven't, where have you been? Cure for Paranoia, another homegrown band. They're going to be at Echo Lounge and Music Hall on November 28th. We are presenting that show, so help us celebrate Cure for Paranoia's victory as this year's winner of NPR's Tiny Desk Concert Contest. And we got a great night of homegrown music. 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Last night, if you were listening to Waffle's homegrown music show, you heard the world premiere of their new song. So I'm sure they'll be playing it, too, on November 28th. So I hope you'll join us at Echo Lounge and Music Hall. 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Play a Cage the Elephant's new one in just a few minutes. First year's King Tuff's new one. It's called Twisted on a Train on KXT.

91.7 KXT. That is Freckle Song from Chuck Prophet. That was on his Soap and Water album. Came out in 2007. And King Tuff's new one, Twisted on a Train. 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All right, coming up just after 10, it came from the crate. So again, I'm poor planning on my part. I've got to go find something to play for you. So something very weird and esoteric, hopefully. Maybe, maybe not. I'll dig out something. Here's new music in the meantime. Cage the Elephant. 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

just to raise me up a crop of dental floss. 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

0: 91.7 KXT, that is Frank Zappa. Montana, Lucy Dacus planting tomatoes in the set, The War on Drugs, Under the Pressure, and the new one from Cage the Elephant called Beaches in Tennessee. And welcome to you, Joe, sitting in for Jackson once again. Right, just after 10, Jackson does it every weeknight. It came from the crate, and funding for It Came from the Crate comes from Josie Records, celebrating over 10 years in DFW with locations in Dallas, Plano, and Garland, where you can find KXT music you love on vinyl or CD. 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So I went digging around to something. It's going to make you go, WTF am I listening to right now? I promise you. Okay, so I told you I didn't know what I was going to play about 10 minutes or, you know, 10 or so minutes ago. So I found something in my own collections. Very strange. One of my very favorite voice talents ever. Passed away back in the 80s, but he did a lot of the old Disney stuff, including, if you've ever been to Disneyland, Disney World, Paul Frees did a lot of the voices, all right? Especially like if you've been to them, you've ridden the Haunted Mansion. He is the voice of the Ghost Host on the Haunted Mansion, both parks. And he was just a fantastic talent. Did radio from the 20s all the way up through the 70s. Was the official voice talent to loop films for Orson Welles, for Humphrey Bogart. His imitation was so good, they would call on him if they needed any looping done, retakes of any of their dialogue. They called Paul Frees to do it. He was so good. He's done a lot of the Christmas, holiday specials too, a lot of the stop motion stuff. Anyway, my favorite voice talent. He was so good. Anyway, so he did this album. He did it in 70. All right. He did all these celebrity imitations. Celebrity at the time. Humphrey Bogart, like I mentioned, Boris Karloff, Bela Lugosi. They're so good. I mean, but it's not meant to be serious at all. What, W.C. Fields? I couldn't figure out which one to play for you. They're all really weird. And again, you're going to go, what am I listening to? So he did this Beatles song, all right, as Peter Lorre. You know who Peter Lorre was? Peter Lorre's kind of that creepy, scary voice from movies on the silver screen. And remember Ren and Stimpy, the character Ren? Well, the voice of that was kind of modeled after Peter Lorre. So Paul Frees does this imitation of Peter Lorre doing Hey Jude. It's absolutely esoteric as hell. It came from the crate. It's Paul Frees and the Poster People on 91.7 KXT.
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Tough from Death Cab and Cake. And you also heard Paul Frees and the Poster People. I told you who that was, and you were like, what in the heck am I listening to right now? Yeah, my favorite voice talent of old-time radio and holiday specials, Disney voices too, Paul Frees and his imitation of Peter Lorre doing Hey Jude on Paul Frees and the Poster People album. Came out in 1970, for It Came from the Crate. And I'm Joe Cozera, sitting in for Jackson tonight. Welcome to you. Another show that we are presenting is the Afghan Whigs. They're going to be the Granada on November 20th. This is their new one called House of I on 91.7 KXT.

0: 91.7 KXT, she was awesome. Sharon Van Etten, I say was because she was in our studio. 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Comeback Kid from Sharon Van Etten. The Smithereens, Only a Memory, and the new one from Afghan Whigs called House of Eye. They're going to be the Granada Theater on November 20th. We are presenting that show. 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

91.7 KXT, that is Danger Mouse and Black Thought. Up, and it was Smashing Pumpkins, Disarm, The Strokes, Lonely in the Future. That is the latest from The Strokes. Hey, I'm Joe in for Jackson tonight. Thanks for being here. Here's St. Paul and the Broken Bones. This is a new one. It's called Proxy.

Did you see her show? She was just in town just last night, played Southside Ballroom. That is Suki Waterhouse on 91.7 KXT. Back in love again. Janie Jones from The Clash and the new one, Proxy from St. Paul and the Broken Bones. 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All right, officially the very first artists to do our live sessions were the O's. Dallas is the O's. Taylor Young and John Pettigo, the O's. This is when they did this song too. Be sure to check it out on our live sessions page. The O's with We'll Go Walkin'.

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91.7 KXTV Awesome, 5-piece, The Last Dinner Party. Count the ways and Foster the People, don't stop. Foster the People coming back to Dallas. They're playing October 18th. They're playing the Pavilion at Toyota Music Factory. Sam Cooke, Ain't That Good News, homegrown music from Taylor and John. The O's, We'll Go Walkin'. Hey, welcome to the 11 o'clock hour Friday night. Glad you're here. Joe Cozera once again sitting in on another Friday night for Jackson. Jackson will be back Monday. Music from Arcade Fire right now, the Canada band Modern Man on KXT.

All right, let's hope he shows up to his show. He's always canceling on us, but maybe he'll be at Dickie's Arena on the 29th. Here's hoping. Morrissey, Suedehead on 91.7 KXT. I love that song. Alex Amen with California Blues. Love that song. It sounded like it was made in the 70s, doesn't it? Canada band Arcade Fire with Modern Man. Joe in for Jackson. Here's the new one. I love this new song from U2. The new album called Carnaval de Luz. This is Silencio from U2 on KXT.

0: 91.7 KXT Sierra Farrell, that is Trying to Love You, brand new music here on KXT. The Stones, Paint It Black, and U2's new one, Silencio. 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

91.7 KXC, that is music from McKinney, Ghost Cloak, and Pop Rocks. Before that, you heard Brandon Flowers. You also heard Concrete Blonde, Ghost of a Texas Ladies Man. The Killers lead singer Brandon Flowers with Plans. Thanks for being here tonight. I hope you're having a great Friday night. I'll be here tomorrow starting at noon, so I hope you'll join me. I'm Joe Cozera in for Jackson tonight. Here is the Delta Blues man, Christone Kingfish Ingram. It's Voodoo Charm on KXT.

91.7 KXC, that's the latest from Interpol, See It Loud. The Sacred Souls, before that, get this, The Sacred Souls, you know, are you a musician or a band that's been playing a while? You know what? Trying to get signed. It's been 10 years since we've been starting this thing out. Well, don't give up. Keep going. But The Sacred Souls, this will kind of make you a little mad, though. They got signed after their second show ever they played together. They got signed to Daptone Records. The Sacred Souls, Love Is the Way, and Christone Kingfish Ingram with Voodoo Charm. 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Thanks also to Flying Saucer Draft Emporium, where football season brings wings, loaded nachos, and more than 100 craft beers on tap, with locations in Houston, Fort Worth, Lake Ray Hubbard, and Coppell. All right, I'm going to get on out of here because I got to be back here tomorrow at noon. I hope you'll join me. I'm Joe Cozera. Got to send in for Jackson tonight. Have a great Friday night. Going to leave you with Sturgill Simpson's new project called Johnny Blue Skies and the Dark Clouds. This is Situation. See you tomorrow.

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going nowhere fast. We sent out demos, but everybody passed. So one day we finally took the plunge, moved out to Seattle to play some grunge. Washington State, that is. Space Needle, Eddie Vedder, Mud Honey.

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0: Hi, this is Nick Forster. 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

Originally recorded by blues legend Bessie Smith in 1931, nearly 40 years later, there's Nina Simone's version, I Want a Little Sugar in My Bowl on KXT. We heard The Strokes, Going Shopping from Reality Awaits, and I'm Jenny. Great to have you. Happy Saturday. It's Billy Strings, whom we welcome in a couple of months to Dickies Arena. His latest album, So Much for Goodbyes, this is Burn the Other End on 91.7 KXT.

Iron and Wine, who will be playing the Majestic very soon now, October 24th. That's 2 weeks from tonight, 91.7 KXT. We heard Stone Roses, I Want to Be Adored, and Billy Strings, Burn the Other End. His latest, the album So Much for Goodbyes. Gorillaz coming to town, and if you are interested in attending that sold-out show, go follow KXT on Instagram and Facebook at KXT Radio to get in the running. It is coming up this Friday, October 16th. Here's Mount Joy in the middle on 91.7 KXT.

0: Leve from Matter of Time, Lover Girl on 91.7 KXT. Patti Smith, Because of the Night, and Mount Joy in the middle, starting that set of KXT music, which is funded from you, our listeners. Thank you very much. And from the Irving Symphony Orchestra, presenting Music from America's Silver Screen, October 10th at the Irving Arts Center, featuring music from Silverado and The Last of the Mohicans, with guest artist, guitarist Russ Hewitt, irvingsymphony.org, and from Stage West Theater, presenting Eureka Day, where a virus hits an elite elementary school and one ultra-progressive community spirals into chaos. And now maybe this time it's the adults who need a timeout. Tickets at stagewest.org. I have early 90s talking heads on the way on 91.7 KXT.
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Their latest is Picking Dragon's Pockets there on 91.7 KXT. Sax and violins, Talking Heads from 91, and music out of Dallas, homegrown Peyton Stilling, we heard Better. 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

Music from Bob Schneider, the album I'm Good Now. Captain Kirk on 91.7 KXT. First Aid Kit, It's a Shame. And Temples from their Bliss album. That's Jetstream Heart. And funding for KXT comes from listeners and from Calabrese in Southlake with a Columbus Day celebration featuring an all-inclusive meal, beverages, and entertainment by Emerald City Band and Espresso Rock Italian Band. 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And from the Kessler Theater, coming soon, Devin Gilfillian with John Mook on Saturday, October 17th, and singer-songwriter Katie Pruitt with Judy Blank on October 21st. Tickets and information at thekessler.org. I have Johnny Cash coming up. 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

From the album Southeastern, songs that she sang in the shower. Jason Isbell on 91.7 KXT and James Hunter 6 from Off the Fence. That's Gunshy. And funding for What's New on KXT comes from Texas Counterfeiters, offering a gallery of stone made in nature, quartzite, onyx, marble, and other exotics. You can visit the showroom at 909 North Bowser near Arapaho in Richardson. And new music from Kacey Musgraves. Her sold-out show tonight and another one tomorrow at American Airlines Center. Mexico Honey from Middle of Nowhere on 91.7 KXT.

From Songs of a Lost World, The Cure, A Fragile Thing on 91.7 KXT. It's The Fix, Saved by Zero before that, and Kacey Musgraves, her latest Mexico Honey from Middle of Nowhere. And our homegrown artist of the week beginning on Monday is the oh-so-versatile Ben C. Jones of Fort Worth, who spent 15 years teaching high school geography before pivoting to music full-time. The first segment on Ben C. Jones, 808 with Benji on Monday morning, brought to you by Tommy Terrific's Car Wash in Plano. Hermanos Gutierrez, their latest is gorgeous as usual. Canto Andino on 91.7 KXT.

0: New York City-based band, Born in Denton by UNT students. That is Parquet Courts on 91.7 KXT. Arcade Fire, We Used to Wait, and Hermanos Gutierrez coming to Southside Ballroom October 20th. 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And from the Irving Symphony Orchestra, presenting Music from America's Silver Screen October 10th at the Irving Arts Center, featuring music from Silverado and The Last of the Mohicans with guest artist, guitarist Russ Hewitt. IrvingSymphony.org. 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
4: Get up, up off the dance floor. Get up and scream my name. Get up, up off the dance floor. Get up and scream my name.

Hope you were singing along with Jeff Tweedy. Lou Reed was my babysitter from Twilight Override on 91.7 KXT. Signature Weezer, catch them with The Shins and Silver Sun Pickups. American Airlines Center, October 17th. And Genesis Owusu, his latest is Human Again. Here's a very talented couple you can catch at the Kessler November 1st. The husband-wife team, Michael and Tanya Trotter. From their album, The Story of Michael and Tanya, it's You Can't Hurt Me Anymore, The War and Treaty on 91.7 KXT.

Courtney Barnett with harmonies from Katie Crutchfield, Sight Unseen, Creature of Habit on 91.7 KXT. Joni Mitchell, Free Man in Paris, and The War and Treaty, Michael and Tanya Trotter, You Can't Hurt Me Anymore. Funding for KXT comes from listeners and from Sid Richardson Museum in Fort Worth Sundance Square, open to the public daily. Now on display, Russell's Retreat explores works made by the cowboy artist during his summers at Glacier National Park in Montana. And from Texas Counterfeiters, celebrating the Lone Star Topaz, the largest known topaz found in Texas, and more than 100 other topaz specimens from around the world. You can visit the exhibition Topaz, A Spectrum in Stone, now at the Perot Museum. How about some homegrown music from St. Vincent? I'm listener powered, 91.7 KXT.

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Love hearing Style Council anytime, my ever-changing moods, starting the 10 o'clock hour. And you know what's not getting a lot of action right now? 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

91.7 KXT, Chaim and Relationships from I Quit. We heard Rolling Stones' Prodigal Son and Black Keys covering Earl Hooker, You Got to Lose. There is one more till midnight at the Nasher. It is this Friday, the 16th. And of course, it's free. Psychedelic Southern Rock from Kaftgen kicking things off, followed by Blues Rock from Danny Joseph. It's going to be a beautiful night. Details at kxt.org. This is Boy Golden, Cowboy Dreams, from the album Best of Our Possible Lives. Cat Clyde on harmonies on 91.7 KXT.

0: Leon Bridges' new album is Happiness Anytime. That new track is Talk It Over on 91.7 KXT. 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And let's hear those Womack sisters who opened for Leon Bridges coming up on 91.7 KXT.
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Music from Space Hog in the meantime on 91.7 KXT. Womack Sisters, If I Let You, and they are the special guest for the beloved Leon Bridges, April 23rd. That show just scheduled at Dickies Arena. Homegrown music before that, Jack Barksdale, The Wealthy Man's Debt. And we have an entire hour of homegrown music Thursday nights at 7 o'clock with Waffles, who just premiered the latest from Cure for Paranoia, whom we welcome to the Echo Lounge and Music Hall November 28th. This is Brother Wallace with Electric Love, the album, and who's that? The single on 91.7 KXT.

That's Midnight City from M83 on 91.7 KXT. And the throwback soul R&B singer Brother Wallace from his joyful debut album, Electric Love. Who's that? Funding for KXT comes from listeners and from Tommy Terrific's Car Wash in Plano, locally owned and operated since 1990. Tommy Terrific's believes in supporting local businesses, paying a living wage, treating customers with dignity and respect, and raising the standard for customer service. He released two albums just weeks apart earlier this year, Charlie Crockett. This one from Clovis, it's The Hallelujah Trail on 91.7 KXT.

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Rufus Wainwright performing at the Texas Theater next month. That's Greek Song on 91.7 KXT. Jungle, who just co-produced Leon Bridges' new album. That's their new one, Sunshine, and the track Carry On. Here comes King Tough, Twisted on a Train from Moo on 91.7 KXT.

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Smithereens, Behind the Wall of Sleep, and King Tough, We Are Twisted on a Train. 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

0: The Last Dinner Party. It's Count the Ways from The Pyre. The great album on 91.7 KXT. Bob Marley, Is This Love? And new music from Queens of the Stone Age. That's Insignificant Other. Funding for KXT comes from listeners and from the Sid Richardson Museum in Fort Worth Sundance Square, open to the public daily. Now on display, Russell's Retreat explores works made by the cowboy artist during his summers at Glacier National Park in Montana. And from Stage West Theater, presenting Eureka Day, where a virus hits an elite elementary school and one ultra-progressive community spirals into chaos, and now maybe this time it's the adults who need a timeout. Tickets at stagewest.org. Hey, I'm Jenny Q. Happy Saturday. I have REM, Lucy Dacus, and more coming up. KXT.
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a song originally released in Europe over 20 years ago. It's homegrown out of Dallas, though, the band Pleasant Grove on 91.7 KXT, REM, Drive, and Lucy Dacus, her latest single, Planting Tomatoes. And if you love Gorillaz, we have a chance for you to hear them live at Dickies Arena. 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You will see it all right there. Death Cab for Cutie, coming to Bomb Factory in March. 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

Elvis Costello, who has a new 5-disc set celebrating his debut album, My Aim Is True, for its 49th anniversary. Don't you love how he didn't wait till the 50th? That is The Beat on 91.7 KXT. Hooray for the Riff Raff, Hungry Ghost before that, and new from Death Cab for Cutie, Stone Over Water. 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Joe Kozera is next. I'm Jenny Q. Thanks for being here this morning. This is Afghan Wigs. 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

91.7 KXT, that are the Alabama Shakes. I ain't the same. Chuck Prophet, first came the thunder from his Cumbias album called Wake the Dead. Jenny played you White Stripes. She also played you the Afghan Whigs new one, House of I. And they're going to be at the Granada Theater on November 20th. We're presenting that show. Hey, I'm Joe with you. Thanks for listening on this Saturday. And I want to invite you to our next Till Midnight at the Nasher. It's going to be Friday, the 16th. We're going to see Kaftan with their psychedelic southern rock. We're also going to see Danny Joseph play some blues rock for you. We're going to wrap up the night with Practical Magic. This is a free show, by the way. 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All right, this is a great new song from St. Paul and the Broken Bones. It's called Proxy.

All right. She was just here this past Thursday. That is Suki Waterhouse, Back in Love at 91.7 KXT. And Brian Ferry, Don't Stop the Dance. St. Paul and the Broken Bones latest called Proxy. Little Sims joining Gorillaz at Deltron 3030 on the 16th. That is next Friday. That's a sold-out show, though. This is Game On from Little Sims.

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4: Here's the thing. We started out friends.

how Iggy Pop had that song. It was offered. First, it was offered to Chrissy Hynde, the Pretenders, but she turned it down. So Kate Pearson, the B-52s, recorded. That was a good choice, I think. Candy from the Brick by Brick album from Iggy Pop on 91.7 KXT. And a great new song from Alex Almond. Sounded like it was recorded in the 70s. California Blues. You heard Toadies with Since You've Been Gone, homegrown music. That's a Kelly Clarkson cover Toadies did in 2023. Welcome to you this afternoon. Thanks for listening, and I hope you're having a great Saturday. We are broadcasting from the Hoppin Fair Park. It is Hoppin because of the Great Texas State Fair, and I hope you got time to come down to enjoy it. It's a nice day for it. All right, U2 has new music out. This is Silencio on 91.7 KXT.

91.7 KXC. That is Heal It Up, Concrete Blonde, Portugal the Man, Live in the Moment. 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Silencio, new song from U2, their new album called Carnival de Luz, here on KXT, where funding comes from you, our KXT members. And thank you also to the Kimball Art Museum and Photography's first century masterworks from the Bibliothèque Nationale de France, the bicentennial of photography's invention, from early explorations to 20th century innovations. 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And thank you also to Calabrese in Southlake with a Columbus Day celebration featuring an all-inclusive meal, beverages, and entertainment by Emerald City Band and Espresso Rock Italian Band. For more information, 817-251-8798. Again, 817-251-8798. All right, The Killers from my hometown of Las Vegas, their lead singer, Brandon Flowers, has a new solo album called Thrasher, and this is Plans on 91.7 KXT.

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right, Bristol, England's Roy Williamson, Adam Gibbons, where the Allergies, Andy Cooper, Meredith Smith helping out on that one. Rile 'em up on commercial-free 91.7 KXT's Johnny Blue Skies and the Dark Clouds with Situation. You also heard Fatboy Slim, a great song called Weapon of Choice. That's the video that Christopher Walken dances in. Have you seen it? It's really cool. Weapon of Choice by Fatboy Slim. Brandon Flowers, the lead singer of The Killers, with his new solo album, Thrasher. We heard Plans. All right, next week, our featured homegrown artist of the week will be Ben C. Jones. So we do this every weekday. Monday, it'll be 8:08 that Benji will fire it off with. Tuesday, 10:08, Law's got Ben C. Jones featured, and so forth and so on. Wednesday at 4:08, Thursday at 8:08. This is what we've been doing all summer, too, to feature homegrown artists that we're really proud of. This is one of the latest from Interpol. It's called See It Loud on 91.7 KXT.

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0: 91.7 KXT. That is Slow Burn from Kacey Musgraves, her 2018 album called Golden Hour. She's got two shows, one tonight, which is sold out. Tomorrow is not, at American Airlines Center. Big Audio Dynamite, Come On Every Beatbox, and Gorillaz, also a sold-out show on the 16th at Dickies Arena. Played you there. Earworm, that is Whistling, called Orange County, from their The Mountain album. Joe Cozzaro with you. This is 91.7 KXT. It's made possible with support from you, our KXT members. Thanks also to the Irving Symphony Orchestra, presenting music from America's Silver Screen, October 10th at the Irving Arts Center. That's tonight. Featuring music from Silverado and The Last of the Mohicans, with guest artist, guitarist Russ Hewitt, irvingsymphony.org. 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

That's good, dude.

All right, the band from Long Beach, California, Sublime, Bad Fish on 91.7 KXT. Coast from Snowcaps. Snowcaps is Katie and her sister Allison Crutchfield. Snowcaps with Coast. Joe Cozera with you on this Saturday, and really hope you're having a great day, and invite you to come on down to the State Fair of Texas, because we're broadcasting from it, which we do every day from Fair Park. It's a really nice day for it. I've got Devin Gilfillian's new one, and I'll tell you about his show in just a few days. First, here's Arctic Monkeys' latest called Opening Night.

We're presenting his show at the Kessler Theater, October 17th. That's a week from tonight. Devin Gilfillian, Black Dog Rabbit Hole on 91.7 KXT. His Dancing Days from Led Zeppelin, Arctic Monkeys latest opening night. 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All right, this artist went to Grapevine Junior High, or I think it was called Middle School, Grapevine Middle School. She went to Grapevine High School, and she went to UNT, Nora Jones. And the song that got it all started for her, Come Away With Me, on 91.7 KXT.

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91.7 KXT, that is Margo Price. Change of Heart, also Police with Hungry for You. And you heard The Shelters, Rebel Heart. You heard Norah Jones, Come Away With Me. That was the song that stacked her arms full of Grammys. That whole album, Come Away With Me. I'm Joe. Welcome to you. Thanks for listening on this Saturday afternoon. I want to invite you to our next Till Midnight at the Nasher. It's next Friday. I hope you can come to this one. We've had a great, really great turnouts at these free shows at the Nasher Sculpture Center. This time we'll see Kaftan. We'll also see Danny Joseph, and we'll be screening Practical Magic. 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

91.7 KXT Vet, all the Falwell brothers, all nephews of Leon Falwell, the Kings of Leon with My Whole World, Ben Harper, Diamonds on the Inside, and you also heard The Sacred Soul's latest called Any Old Fool, and I'm Joe with you. Thanks for listening, and man, I can't get enough of this song from Wet Leg. It's called Monstu.

0: All right, sold out show next Saturday at Dickies Arena. That is Phoebe Bridgers on 91.7 KXC. That's such a great new song, Lost Boys. Rebel Rebel, it was David Bowie, and it was also Wet Leg, Monge 2, starting things out with that great English band. 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Tickets at longhornballroom.com. So a few years ago, I moved to the coast of Washington. I went shopping in a grocery store in Aberdeen, Washington. Kurt Cobain's hometown, right? The band I'm going to play for you next, I heard over the speakers in the grocery store when I was up there. I'll play it for you next. They're a Denton band.
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91.7 KXC, that is PJ Harvey. You said something. You also heard Jesse Wells before that. Won't You Come Out Tonight? And a band that I heard playing over the speakers in a grocery store in Aberdeen, Washington, of all places. It was really kind of surreal. They're huge in Europe. Midlake, Denton's Midlake with Exile on member-supported 91.7 KXC. Well, we're very proud of our homegrown bands, especially Midlake. Hey, I'm Joe with you today. Thanks for listening. Got Mumford & Sons. Here's Miles Kane's latest called Sunlight in the Shadows.

91.7 KXT, that is Mumford & Sons. I think the song that from them started it all for us, we first played I Will Wait from their Babel album. Miles Kane, Sunlight in the Shadows, PJ Harvey, you said something in that set as well. And funding for 91.7 KXT comes from you, our KXT members. And also thank you to Ari's Pantry, a neighborhood Italian gourmet market offering curated pantry staples, specialty imports, fresh bread, handcrafted pasta, olive oils, sauces, and prepared foods. 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I'm really appreciating your company today. 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I'm Joe Cozera. This artist was pretty popular in the St. Louis, Missouri area and collaborated with Jack White. He was signed to his Third Man Records. His name is Andrew Heisler, but he goes by the name Pokey Lafarge. This is My Baby Loves Me on 91.7 KXT.

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1: That is The Head and the Heart, Down the Valley on 91.7 KXT, the latest from Mavis Staples' Human Mind. You also heard Stacked Actors, Foo Fighters before that, Pokey LaFarge, good buddy of Jack White's with his My Baby Loves Me. That's new music from Pokey LaFarge, his Rent Money album. Good afternoon to you. Glad you are here listening, and I hope your Saturday's going great. Mine sure is, man. It's such a nice day outside. Good day to come to the fair. We're here at Fair Park, so that's where our studios are. I get to see and hear the bustle outside. It's always kind of a fun time. All right, Silver Sun Pickups joining Weezer and the Shins next Saturday. They'll be at American Airlines Center. This is The Wreckage from Silver Sun Pickups on KXT.

is Us Three, Akil Dasan singing Cool Cat. New music from Us Three on KXD. I Have the Touch. It was Peter Gabriel from his Security album. And Silver Sun Pickups, their latest, The Wreckage. They're going to be joining The Shins and Weezer at American Airlines Center a week from tonight. Be sure to check out our events page, kxt.org. And I'm Joe with you today. Here is Kevin Morby, who is coming to the House of Blues with Selvin Esso on March of next year, March 9th. This is new one from Kevin Morby called Javelin.

91.7 KXT, that are the Stones, Loving Cup, Kevin Morby's new one, Javelin, here on KXT, where funding comes from you, our KXT members. Thank you so much. Support also comes from Tommy Terrific's Car Wash in Plano, a Dallas area original business since 1990. Focus

91.7 KXT. She went to Lake Highlands High School. That is St. Vincent. Cruel from St. Vincent. She's a terrific artist. Nirvana, About a Girl before that. Beck's new one called Ride Lonesome. Joe with you here on this Saturday afternoon. I'm going to be here with you about 20 more minutes. Then I'm going to get on out of here because, well, the fair is right outside, and I think I may just go out to it. I hope you get to as well. This is the new one from Ireland band Fontaines D.C. This is Marianne on KXT.

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You want to see them in our live sessions page at KXT.org. That's Falling from the Sky and Jungle, Let's Go Back. I love that song from the three-piece from England and Fontaines D.C., the Ireland band with Marianne. And by the way, if you love music from the U.K., don't miss the U.K. track of the day brought to you by Leslie James. Leslie's really big into, you know, England music from England, Scotland, Wales, Northern Ireland. Don't miss it. 5:50 each weekday, U.K. track of the day with Leslie James. And that's going to do it for me. I'm Joe Cozera. I really appreciate you being here. I want to tell you, thank you for supporting KXT by becoming a member at KXT.org because funding does come from you. Funding also comes from Calabrese in Southlake with a Columbus Day celebration featuring an all-inclusive meal, beverages, and entertainment by Emerald City Band and Espresso Rock Italian Band. For more information, 817-251-8798. Again, 817-251-8798. Thank you also to DART. This state fair season, DART's Green Line offers straight to the front gate service to Fair Park, avoiding traffic and parking. More details about the Green Line service at dart.org/statefair. That will do it for me. I will see you next Saturday, if not sooner. Have a great rest of your weekend. I'm Joe Cozera. My buddy Amy's in next, and she's going to play a Dr. Dog, a great song called Shadow People. And she's also got a band. I'll leave you with this. The lead singer's from Texas. They're from Chicago. Lead singer's from Texas. And he became a pen pal of the artist Brigitte Bardot. That's how we named the band. She'll play you that here in a minute. I'm going to leave you with Iron and Wine. He's going to be at the Majestic on October 24th. 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

91.7 KXT, a British band there going back to the 70s. Sniff and the Tears is their name. That is their biggest hit called Driver's Seat. And Little Sims right before that with Young. Little Sims is coming to town here pretty soon on the 16th, playing a sold out show with the Gorillaz. I'm Amy Miller. Happy Saturday to you. I'm going to be with you here till 9 o'clock tonight. And coming up today, lots of new music. Modest Mouse, I've got their latest on the way. The Revivalists have a new one out as well. And a little bit later on this hour, going to get to a new one from Danielle Ponder. Starting it off right now, though, it is new music from Bridget Calls Me Baby. Here is I Can Take the Sun Out of the Sky. It's KXT.

91.7 KXT Modest Mouse with Picking Dragons Pockets. That is new music from their album In a Racer in a Maze. Modest Mouse, they are coming to the Toyota Music Factory. They're playing there on the 16th of this month, and joining them will be Caroline Rose. Well, right now it's new music from the Revivalists. Here's Heartstop on KXT.

0: 91.7 KXT, the band Wolf Alice there, switching it up a little bit on the lead vocals there. That is their drummer Joel singing for that one called White Horses. Put you at my favorite Beatles song before that, one of my all-time favorite songs, Blackbird, and the Revivalists at the top of the set, new song called Heart Stop. Funding for What's New on KXT comes from Texas Counterfeiters, offering a gallery of stone made in nature, quartzite, onyx, marble, and other exotics. 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

91.7 KXT, new music from the powerhouse voice of Danielle Ponder. That is Sun and Moon. Pedro Gomez before that, and local music at the top of the set, the Dallas group, the Half-Guided Hearts with Forget. Well, this artist first started acquiring a lot of buzz online, and I would say one of the most buzzed about artists in general over this past year. This is a new one from Monrovia. It's called Heavy Foot. It's KXT.

91.7 KXT and a band, a six-piece band originally from the Midwest called White Rabbits. They went on a hiatus back in 2014. That one from 2009 called Percussion Gun. The Lumineers before that doing Gloria, and we heard the latest from Monrovia at the top of the set called Heavy Foot. I'm Amy Miller here with you on this Saturday, and really, I am just getting started here. I'm here until 9 o'clock tonight. You know, it is the weekend. Maybe you have a little bit of extra time here today. 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Right now, it is the latest from James Hunter 6. 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

It's Nico Case on 91.7 KXT, Stinging Velvet. And before that, the guitarists Hermanos Gutierrez with Canto and Dino. That is the latest from the duo. They're going to be at the Southside Ballroom coming up here on October 20th for a KXT show. You can get all the info you need on that up at KXT.org. Just click on our events page. I'm Amy Miller here with you today, well into the evening till 9 o'clock. And on the way for you this hour, I've got the latest from Courtney Barnett. Going to throw back to the 80s for a song I haven't heard in a while, Oingo Boingo, coming up. And the latest from Jake Bugg as well. Glad to see he is back. Right now, here is a favorite among not only KXT DJs, but also KXT listeners. The band is The Last Dinner Party. Here's Big Dog on 91.7 KXT.

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91.7 KXT, Steven Sanchez there with Sweet Love. Well, Courtney Barnett released a new album earlier this year. Here's a song from it that features Waxahachie. It's Sight Unseen on KXT.

0: 91.7 KXT, the sister group Haim and Summer Girl, also Oingo Boingo, taking you back to 1985 for the song Dead Man's Party. Courtney Barnett at the top of the set, Sight Unseen, that one featuring Waxahachie, and it's from Courtney Barnett's latest album, Creature of Habit. 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Well, English singer-songwriter Jake Bugg has announced the release of a new album coming to us next month. I've got the first single from that on the way next here on KXT.
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91.7 KXT and a song that appeared on the soundtrack to the 80s movie Pretty in Pink. That is Suzanne Vega with Left of Center. Well, here is the latest now from Mariachi El Bronx. We received the first new album from them in about 12 years earlier this year. Here they are with Bandoleros on KXT.

91.7 KXT and the Black Keys. They're covering a song originally done by Earl Hooker called You Got to Lose. They released a all covers album earlier this year that is called Peaches. If you like cover tunes and hearing unique takes on original songs, please tune in to Under the Covers, which we do every weekday at 9 a.m. and 9 p.m. here at KXT. Coming up, we do have the last concert in our Till Midnight at the Nasher series. This is happening October 16th. We've got psychedelic Southern rock from Kaftan kicking things off that night, followed by blues rock from Danny Joseph. And then the night is going to wrap up with a screening of Practical Magic just in time for Halloween. You can get all the details you need over at our website, kxt.org. Well, here is an artist originally from North Texas, now living in New York. It's music from Sarah Jaffe here. 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

music from Coldplay on 91.7 KXT and a new one from Leon Bridges right before that called Talk It Over. That appears on his album Happiness Anytime. Leon Bridges just released that album and very recently just announced a huge tour, which will be coming through Fort Worth. He is playing there with special guest the Womack Sisters. Mark your calendars for April 23rd for that one. And if you like listening to new music, hearing the latest of what's out there, please tune in for What's New with Jackson Wisdorf every Monday night at 7 o'clock. He comes in the studio, plays some of his favorite new tunes, always curates such a wonderful playlist each week. And I know this Monday night will be no exception. So tune in for that here on KXT. Well, I do have more new music ahead, including one from the Womack Sisters, that great band opening for Leon. Right now, though, here is one from the Irish band, The Cardinals. This is Barbed Wire. It's KXT.

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91.7 KXT Portugal the Man and Tanana. Well, the Womack Sisters will be opening up for Leon Bridges at Dickies Arena on April 23rd. That show just announced. Here they are now. It's the Womack Sisters with If I Let You on KXT.

0: 91.7 KXT Franz Ferdinand with Always Ascending and Brian Ferry before that, Kiss and Tell. Put your music from my new favorite soul group, the Womack Sisters, at the top of the set, the song If I Let You. Just announced the Womack Sisters will be opening up for Leon Bridges at Dickies Arena on April 23rd. A funding for KXT today comes from you, our listeners, and from the Longhorn Ballroom. Coming soon, Killer Queen, tribute to Queen, featuring Patrick Myers as Freddie Mercury on Saturday, October 24th, and the Rolling Together Review featuring the Band of Heathens and Donovan Frankenreiter on Friday, November 20th. Tickets at longhornballroom.com. Funding for KXT also comes from Stage West Theater, presenting Eureka Day, where a virus hits an elite elementary school and one ultra-progressive community spirals into chaos, and now maybe this time it's the adults who need a time out. Tickets at stagewest.org. Funding for KXT also comes from Calabrese in Southlake, with a Columbus Day celebration featuring an all-inclusive meal, beverages, and entertainment by Emerald City Band and Espresso Rock Italian Band. For more information, 817-251-8798, 817-251-8798. 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

91.7 KXT Music from Wednesday, who will be at the Bomb Factory Four Show November 13th. That is Townies. A music now from the guitar duo Rodrigo y Gabriela. A new song here called Our Home. It's KXT.

91.7 KXT, Cage the Elephant with a new song called Beaches in Tennessee. And Bruce Springsteen before that, Prove It All Night, also played you new music from Rodrigo y Gabriela. The song is called Our Home. I'm Amy Miller here with you on this Saturday evening. Thank you so much for spending your weekend with us here on KXT. Going to play you some local music now, but before I get to this one out of Fort Worth, you know, if you are a musician here in North Texas and you're interested in hearing your music on KXT, you can always send us your songs for consideration. 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And don't forget to tune in every Thursday night from 7 to 8 p.m. for our homegrown music show. Well, right now it is music out of Fort Worth. This one going back a few years from Jesse Spradlin. Here's Close My Eyes. It's KXT.

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